0: 28. 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
0: 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Show the current expired registration to Genevieve and Christy Wallace from Clint Tower, NSR.
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assignment 325 JDR now at Starbuck Corporation. 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

0: 175, I have a 2x Tennessee DL ahead of the car.
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0: First one's going to be 035 467 289. 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Then I'm going to have one by name, if you can find it.
1: Go ahead.
0: First name is going to be Vincent, Victor, India, November, Charlie, Echo, November, Tango. I don't have a middle initial. Last name is going to be Todd, Tango, Oscar, Delta, Delta, with a date of birth of May 7, 1969, and possibly a Morristown, Tennessee address.
1: Briefing.

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0: B West Norris Road, West Norris Service Road, entrance to Chestnut Commons. Tennessee personalized tag, Golf, Lima, Alpha, Charlie, Echo, Oscar, Nora. It's a red Ford.
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1: Back to a red 2014 Mercedes to a Keisha Colley, 3627 Lake City Highway, Rocky Top, expires 2/28/27, insurance confirmed, NS.
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0: 174, turn 0 in.
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0: 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Check the Paramount Services.
1: 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What was the back half?
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1: Talk.
2: Go ahead.
3: Sir, be advised I'm holding an unruly juvenile call in zone 2.
2: Copy that. You can hold that for you. As soon as we clear here, we'll head that way.
3: Copy, I did advise him of that.
0: Go ahead.
1: Possible intoxicated driver on Melton Lake Drive headed toward Oliver Springs Highway. It's going to be a white Acura four-door vehicle, has a green bungee cord keeping the trunk shut. Tennessee tag 120 Bravo Charlie Zulu Golf. I'm notified Oak Ridge as well. Status.
2: 25, I'm in the area.
1: Copy,
4: 270. 170, we're okay. I'm out with
1: us. Copy, 170. Break 173, step.

0: 175. If I have a suicidal person, he is walking towards the front box from an unknown location, Blackson. Going to be a Cody Scarborough, white male, long black hair, wearing a black Demon Slayer t-shirt, multiple joggers. Called in the emergency
1: Laptop's not want to cooperate.
2: Copy, sir.
3: 181
2: Willow
3: Run.
0: 173
4: status. Building. 173, amateur, was over at 1.
0: Copy.
4: You can clear me from that bolo. I'll be in route back 175.
0: Copy.

0: go ahead.
1: Yeah, sorry, I made that sound too cough, please.
0: Can copy.
2: One 175 is an error.
3: 27.

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0: Was this supposed to be his destination, or just a destination for Alice?
1: Affirmative, the break-off was supposed to be his destination. Prior history with this subject shows him living on Christie Way in Clinton.
0: Good.

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1: 27.
2: I'm clear, Commander Point. 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
0: Can you give me a station score date for next month?
2: 126 route, that's subject to bread box.
1: I copy out with that subject. Break 174. I don't believe I have that information.
0: And copy 174 to 120. Sir, I don't have the paper that has the court dates on it. Can you give me one?

0: 27. Your status?
1: 27. I'm okay.
0: 36.
2: December 22nd at 1 p.m. in the afternoon.
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0: 175 of the Tennessee by number.
1: Go ahead.
0: It's going to be 132-905-185. I'm going to be en route to MMC with him. Maybe you could just notify the security there.
1: Copy.

0: Go ahead.
1: I failed to drive. I've been out with a unit spread box. I'm back in service.
0: Copy.
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0: contre, en effet. Fill up on that previous polo. I'm the intoxicated driver. I'm in the area on Mountain Lake Drive.
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0: 3 feet. Has the escape pulled in yet, sir?
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0: My apologies.

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1: Roswell Highway, Roswell Highway, Roswell Highway, Roswell Highway, Roswell Highway, Roswell Highway, Roswell Highway, Roswell Highway, Roswell Highway, Roswell Highway, Roswell Highway, Roswell Highway, Roswell Highway, Roswell Highway, Roswell Highway, Roswell Highway, Roswell Highway, Roswell Highway, Roswell Highway, Roswell Highway, Roswell Highway, Roswell Highway, Roswell Highway, Roswell Highway, Roswell Highway, Roswell Highway, Roswell Highway, Roswell Highway, Roswell Highway, Roswell Highway, Roswell Highway, Roswell Highway, Roswell Highway, Roswell Highway,
2: Roswell Highway, Roswell Highway, Roswell Highway, Roswell Highway, Roswell Highway, Roswell Highway, Roswell Highway,
3: Roswell Highway, Roswell Highway, Roswell Highway, Roswell Highway, Roswell Highway, Roswell Highway, Roswell Highway, Roswell Highway, Roswell Highway, Roswell Highway, Roswell Highway, Roswell Highway, Roswell Highway, Roswell Highway, Roswell Highway, Roswell Highway, Roswell Highway, Roswell Highway, Roswell Highway, Roswell Highway, Roswell Highway, Roswell Highway, Roswell Highway, Roswell Highway, Roswell Highway, Roswell Highway, Roswell Highway, Roswell Highway, Roswell Highway, Roswell Highway, Roswell Highway, Roswell Highway, Roswell Highway, Roswell Highway, Roswell Highway, Roswell Highway, Roswell Highway, Roswell Highway, Roswell Highway, Roswell Highway, Roswell Highway, Roswell Highway, Roswell Highway, Roswell Highway, Roswell Highway, Roswell Highway, Roswell Highway, Roswell Highway, Roswell Highway, Roswell Highway, Roswell Highway, Roswell Highway, Roswell Highway, Roswell

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3: 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Again, this 114, 193, 623.
0: 174, we out with him.
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0: 170, are you clear of your other traffic stop? Where are you at on Brocksville Highway?
1: .74, I'm out with him. He'll be out on 116 just before Slate Stone Road.
0: Copy, Brassville Highway at Slate.
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0: 110-057-776. It's going to be Aaron Sieber. Next one's going to be Tennessee Orleans 104-356-974.
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0: 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Second subject, negative locals NCIC as well.

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1: One oh six. 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
0: Coming on Tennessee, 542 Bravo Papa, Delta Juliet. 542 Bravo Papa, Delta Juliet. Be showing on a blue. I believe it's going to be a Nissan. Looks like we're going to be stopping at Kincaid in the Boulevard.
1: Great, thanks.

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0: 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Good. Eric Marziak of Knoxville is valid. He's negative juvenile petition.
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0: One of six. Roll me a ambulance here. I'm on South Charles Severs, almost to Oliver Springs Highway. I've got a MVA motor vehicle versus bicycle. Subject's down on the ground. I'm going to be out in a second.
1: Copy.
2: I'll be in service. 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
1: Affirmative, I've got a male subject that was on a bicycle. He's currently breathing, but he's not conscious. I can't get him to respond.
0: Top, we do have EMS in route.
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3: He asked for DHP.
1: My handheld's not getting out. I've got a male subject down on a bicycle. He's been struck by a motor vehicle. If you could roll THP in an ambulance, emergency traffic.
0: Copy. We do have the ambulance center out. My partner's calling THP.

0: 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Is the vehicle that struck him still on the scene?
1: Affirmative.
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I'm taxi tag Bravo Tango Charlie 2470. 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

0: 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It's going to be a Tennessee temporary tag right here in front of the co-op.
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0: It's going to be a Tennessee temp tag. Quebec, Lima, Charlie, 1, Victor, Hotel, X-ray. 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Being displayed on a black Cadillac SUV.

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0: westbound. We'll be open in about 15 minutes. They're just finishing up some measurements. Eastbound will be opening up shortly.
1: All I copy was opening up shortly.

0: They're finishing up some measurements, so about 15 minutes, and westbound will be open. Eastbound will be opening up shortly.
1: Copy.

0: 7:83 in traffic, so. Andersonville Highway at Norris Freeway with Tennessee tag 854 Bravo Foxtrot Juliet Nora. It's a white Ford Fusion.
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0: Classic.
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0: Extra Patrol, 110 Catawba Lane.
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0: 129, I'll be checking a vehicle here at Sammy's Market. Lake City Highway and Cane Creek Road. Looks like it's occupied. 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
0: 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It's going to be a Nissan Frontier, occupied ones.
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1: 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I'm okay on the spot.

0: 2003 traffic.
1: Yeah.
0: And it's a little highway, park lane, or continually slow rolling. Toward the Union County line. Tennessee 872, looks like Bravo Delta, X-ray Delta. It's a black sedan. It's acknowledged me with its flashers. We're slow rolling at about 20.
1: Copy that tag you provided, came back not on file, negative still.
0: Try Bravo Quebec X-ray Delta or stop just beyond park lane.
1: Copy. New taxi back to a gray Lincoln. Valid. Negative still on insurance. Confirmed.
0: We're going to be in the driveway at 4191 Anderson Highway. 4191.
1: Copy.
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0: Man, property check. 190 Hoskins Gap Road, across the Frost Bottom Road. I am requesting a property check. 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She does not wish to speak with the deputy.
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0: Sir, suspicious person, 150 Foster Road, off of Norris Freeway. Caller states that there's an older male on his property. Seems confused. He's going to be in blue jeans, a light-colored shirt, possibly wearing a hat.
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Also, show me traffic stop on I-75 southbound. 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
1: 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Now you just stolen insurance confirmed.
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0: 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He's got an Indiana DL, but I can't read the rest of the DL number.
1: I'm copy, Sam.

0: 22, can you take the 1300 block of Clinch Avenue? It's going to be directly across from Parker Transportation. Caller's advising there's a male subject sitting in the grass. She's advising he's dressed in all black clothing. She almost didn't see him as she was coming through. It's going to be on the northbound side. Again, should be directly across from Parker Transportation.
1: Copy. 223 is going to be your south zone. 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
1: Won't hurt on.
0: Well,
1: let me transform this mail to 666 River Road. Meeting mileage 9150.
0: Copy, 139.
1: Okay, on duty.
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1: Okay. 168,
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1: Go ahead.
0: Brad Dane is going to be negative local. He's showing an NCIC that he has a temporary order protection against him.

0: 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You can just...
1: Copy. Thank you.

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1: Okay, it's okay, but you just got to take a break. Okay.

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1: Alarm company called back and found they spoke with a key holder. You can cancel.
0: Copy, thank you.
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0: 147. 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I've been advised of a vehicle versus deer. They declined to report. Make sure there's not a deer laying around.

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0: It's going to be Dutch Valley Road. Closest crossing is going to be Sulphur Springs. It's going to be a gray Mazda CX-9. It's going to be an Indiana temporary registration.

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0: 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I got a VIN from Indiana on this vehicle when ready.
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0: 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I'm not stopping the sign.
1: 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Complainant needed to make a report.
0: Okay, Kyle, I'll say this, man. I got another traffic complaint. I'm not now. I'll just in a second.

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0: 17-13. 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Repeating 090144014.
1: Briefing. You also did it by Knox, was that correct?
0: Yes, ma'am.
1: Copy, sir. Stand by.

0: 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Go ahead.
1: Status to Aaron Pitzenbarger, 12482, is suspended out of Knox County for FTA. He is negative locals, negative Knox, NCIC.

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I got a California registration for a read back when you're ready. 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
1: Stand by, I'm on a 911, getting ready to page 5.

PMS assignment. It's going to be for a male subject around 45 years old, chest pain and shortness of breath. They're advising come to the front office. It's going to be at Duralon, 130 Eagle Way off of J.D. Arnell. We'll be at the Vasta standby for a register. Going to be on a white Nissan Sentra. 3K.

0: 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I have that registration already.
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0: Okay, I've got a Tennessee on the line to field check. Claiborne County, Knox, and Logan.
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Crystal Mason is revoked, temporarily restricted. She's going to be negative locals, negative Knox. It's going to be the petitioner in an order of protection in NCIC. Claiborne enters theirs into NCIC as well.

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0: 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Jonathan Hooks is going to be valid. He's negative local, negative NCIC. 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
0: 178, traffic complaint. Olive Springs Highway just turned off of East Tri-County Boulevard, headed toward Oak Ridge, Clinton area. It's going to be a green four-door Chrysler, possible tag 973, Bravo Juliet Tango Bravo. All over the roadway, almost hit the complainant.

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1: 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Bob Meyer, Parkman, 20, 20.
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0: 128. See the complainant at the office in the parking lot in a white Nissan in reference to going to an address to locate a missing juvenile.
1: Yeah.
2: Okay. 139, I'm back at service. You can sign that to me.
0: Copy 139. They are here at the office in the parking lot.
2: You copy, show me on scene.
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1: 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Why?

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1: 10-4, it'll be just a minute. I'm coming through Oak Ridge.
0: Copy. We're still at office. We have a life kit.

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0: I'm going to be traffic stop for that tagging vehicle. North Severs and the back parking lot of the Chevy dealership.

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0: This is given August.
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0: 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Melinda's drive back.
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2: 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She's negative in TIC locals.
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0: We can run her. 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
1: I think we beat.
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1: 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I have a report.
0: 3-6.

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0: Norris Freeway at Faust Hollow. Bravo Delta Juliet 1462. 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It's a white tail, right?

0: 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It's a gray Nissan Altima.
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0: 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Norris Freeway at Brushy Valley. It's an Ohio registration, Kilo Tango Charlie 4026. 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It's a white Subaru Porsche.
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0: 122 traffic stop. Hines Creek at Rosenbaum, 324 Bravo Juliet November Sierra, 324 Bravo Juliet November Sierra to Red Mazda CX-5.
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0: Be advised, North Clinton Elementary will be completing a lockdown drill at 12:55. It's going to be a lockdown drill only at 12:55.
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131. I just had a gentleman approach me and advise that on North Freeway near, I think it's Weaver Cemetery Road or Weaver something, that there's a lawnmower, a newer lawnmower, riding mower in the off the road in the ditch, and there's a Jeep there, and the gentleman believes that somebody's trying to steal it. No problem, Knox County.

0: 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Hines Creek near Fairview Church Road. 095 Bravo Romeo Golf Sierra. 095 Bravo Romeo Golf Sierra. 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
1: Copy, it's going to be NSR.

0: Have an MVA non-injury. Should be around the 1400 block of North Severs Boulevard. Should be a white Ford Explorer. Possibly going to be on the property of Anderson County Water Authority. Again, your complaint is going to be on a white Explorer.
1: Copy.

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0: 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They already exchanged information. They refused anything further from law enforcement.
1: Repeat.
0: 222-207, where are you at?
2: I'm here speeding.
0: Copy, 223, where are you at?
2: South Point.
0: Copy, they may be coming your way, but it looked like a Lamborghini, possibly a Corvette, silver, and a motorcycle racing as I was getting ready to leave the Water Authority.

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0: Did you advise one motorcycle or two?
1: 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I believe I've seen that other motorcycle. 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
0: Refave, I just had a 911 call on two motorcycles possibly slowing down near the Taco Bell.
1: Okay.

0: 22, can you copy a traffic stop? I'll be in the 800 block of North Sears.
1: Go ahead.
0: Gonna be on a silver Corvette, Papa Lima Yankee, 2 Whiskey India November. Papa Lima Yankee, 2 Whiskey India November.
1: 3, please.

23, have an MBA, going to be in Wendy's drive-through, 400 South Severs Boulevard. 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
1: 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They're currently on the boulevard passing Clinton Church of God, headed westbound. I transferred the call to the county.
0: 3C, Del Monte.
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0: Repeat.
2: One 78, reported two motorcycles lane splitting South Severs coming up on Oak Ridge Highway heading toward Oak Ridge.
3: 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E follow that to Oak Ridge.
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1: 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I'm going to be back in Bird.
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1: Bravo Juliet, November 6412.
0: Bravo Juliet, November 6412. Returns on a white 2017 Dodge Challenger or Charger to Hunter Gray out of Clinton. Insurance confirmed. Expiration 731-27. NSR.
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0: 178, traffic cop. Gonna be Alder Springs Highway near Old Batley Road. 717 Bravo Corvette helping for X-ray on a black.
1: Briefly, that is valid, NFR.
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0: 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I have a Tennessee DL for status, locals and road.
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0: 23, can you check the 400 block of Hicks Circle? Complainant's calling from 410 Hicks Circle. He's advising there's two males in the neighborhood wearing khaki shorts that keep walking back and forth. Again, the 400 block of Hicks Circle. Complainant does not wish to speak to an officer.
1: Lockdown drill is complete at Northwood Elementary.
0: 3-3.

0: 222. 22. Check a suspicious vehicle. Going to be the parking lot of Walmart, 150 Tanner Lane. Caller's advising it's going to be parked in the middle towards the shopping center where the shoe show is. Should be a gray Dodge Charger, Georgia plate. He's advising that the vehicle's lights are on and it's been on the property for over 6 hours. Again, it's going to be a gray Charger with Georgia plates.
1: Copy. I'm pretty sure I see it there every day, but I'll go check on it.
0: Good reason.

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0: One seventy.
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0: 23.
1: It was a couple of salesmen. They advised that their boss has obtained a permit to flip it. I advised them to double check with City Hall before they continue second service.
0: Racing.

0: so.
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0: 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He takes okay. He just takes naps here in between his job. I'm back in service.
1: You're a reface.

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0: 23.
1: 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They're advising they've got a female in the deli that was shoplifting. They are going to be out with her. See a white female, red shirt, black pants, going to be in the deli.

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0: Both units will be back in service. Check it okay.
2: 222.
1: Copy. Good.
2: Sir, towards Walmart, 150 Tanner Lane. Loss prevention is advising there's a male subject who's currently in the toy section. It's going to be trespassed from the property.
3: Take care of that for you.
1: If you could.
3: Arrest him.

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1: I've made one left there in the parking lot from the grocery side. I've got a DL for port
2: 2837, just for status locals.
0: 23, I think you and 207 were keyed up at the same time.
2: Cop.
1: 23, you want to go to your traffic? I can stand by.
0: Go ahead.
2: 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Just locals and TIC, please.
0: Three, please.

0: 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She's negative locals in Piazzi.
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0: Kaven Marlowe is going to be suspended. He's going to have one confirmed out of Anderson. It's going to be for FTA, negative NTIC.
1: Bruce.
0: 207, that's also going to be negative on the trespass notices.

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1: 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With Tennessee Christian, Ohio registration, Kilo Yankee Foxtrot 8710. 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
2: 28. End service, unable to locate. I'll see you like subdivision Sierra down for next patrol. 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
0: Copy
4: 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Now you're transport.
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1: 207.
0: 207, the mother is on the phone. She's wanting to know where she needs to come to.
1: If she can be at... She can be at Walmart pretty quickly. Just come on here.
0: Three things.

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1: One seventy eight. 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
0: 207.
1: Evacuation lane, fucking Nissan and
2: 207.
0: She's advising their ETA is about 2 hours.
2: Received. That's just when we wait too long. Advises it. I'll give her a phone call.
0: Receipt.

0: 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Your status?
1: 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Red 1.
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0: Sinking Springs at Severs. 146 Bravo Kilo November Mike. 146 Bravo Kilo November Mike. Say Granny Sunversa.
1: I'm going to finish it.

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1: Affirmative. You can check her status local in the office.
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Patterson, 6-1 of 86, is currently revoked for DUI. She's negative in CIC locals and not.

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0: Status is revoked for DUI. Lolita Disney, 1364. She is in
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0: traffic hazard, Park Lane. Caller said it's in between Ridge Circle Road and Tenasi Lane. Tree down, blocking one lane. It's on power lines. CUB has been notified.
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0: 207.
1: 207.
0: 7, I have a call pending in the south zone. Going to be at 462 Jonagan Street. Going to be a reference to a suspicious person. Caller's advising him there's a male subject that keeps showing up at her residence. She's advising he was on the property about 10 minutes ago in a white Kia Soul.
2: 122 traffic.
0: Your complaint is at 462 Jonagan Street.
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1: Back to a black 2019 Nissan Versa to a series Hendershot or a Patricia Bunch of Clinton. 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

0: turns on a 2008 Kia Spectra, black in color, registered to Kayla Miracle out of Pineville, Kentucky. 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
1: 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Also be advised, it's going to be close to this cross, Ben Hill Road.

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0: I removed the tree from the roadway. 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
0: 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One female. 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
1: 39 traffic stop. It's me, Clinton Highway at West Wolf Valley, Tennessee 715, Bravo Quebec, Kilo Bravo, displayed on a gold Cadillac.

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1: 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It's 173, I copy 560 Bravo Juliet Kilo Quebec.
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6: 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Andersonville Highway, Depot Road, 752, Bravo, Quebec, Lima, Victor.
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0: 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I got a Tennessee ID for status local Tennessee officer.
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2: 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Can't do a 1 for DL status. Locals. 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
0: your traffic didn't come through train. 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
3: Have a call holding zone 4. It's gonna be a traffic hazard on Haney Hollow Road. There's a bucket truck blocking a school bus in.
2: Copy,
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0: Can I two status?
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3: Copy. She's valid, Class C, no restrictions. She's negative all points, yeah, I see.
1: Yeah. I'm 39. Can you check that Rosenbaum subject I ran and see how many priors he's got in the last 10 years?
3: Copy, Simba.
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3: You can cancel the bucket truck.
2: Never.
4: 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How much longer are you going to be tied up?
6: Just a few minutes. I'm going to be issuing a citation, and I can take that. 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
4: Perfect.

0: 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Traffic stop. 1200 block, North Savers.
1: 226.
0: 26, traffic stop. 1200 block, North Savers. Down Tennessee, Bravo, Kilo, Tango, 1834. Bravo, Kilo, Tango, 1834. Gonna be on a white Infiniti sedan.
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1: 227, I'll be on the scene for this NBA. 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
2: 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You can show me in service with a written warning.
1: 226.
0: 26, traffic stop. 400 block of East Broad. Just go beyond Tennessee, 861. Bravo, Juliet, Zulu, Quebec. 861, Bravo, Juliet, Zulu, Quebec. It's going to be on a black Infiniti sedan.
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1: 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It's going to be Hampshireville Highway, North Freeway.
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0: 162, theft of a vehicle, 252 Lovely Bluff Road, cross of Island Ford Road. He does not remember the last time that he's seen it. He said he believes somebody stole it while he was in the hospital. It's going to be a blue 1983 Subaru.
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0: 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Male subject on a bicycle collapsed and was having a heat stroke.
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1: 168. NVA non-injury, I-75 northbound, just south of the river bridge. He says he can see the bridge. Two cars, non-injury, they're on the left side of the road. Black Jeep Wrangler and a white 44.
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It's going to be for Tennessee registration, 7 Hotel Bravo 808. It's a Ford Explorer.

0: 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You copy my traffic. I couldn't hear.
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0: Copy. I also have another Tennessee registration when ready.
1: Go ahead.
0: 963 Bravo Juliet Quebec Mike. It's gonna be on that black Jeep Wrangler.
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0: Have a call holding zone for suspicious person 308 Gibbs Ferry Road. What are you, thus?
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0: 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We should come back to Kelly Weber.
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1: Can I take trip?
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1: Mountain Road, entrance of the highway on Papa Hotel 7, 370. 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
1: I've received a call from the interstate there at the 126. Are you aware of a white van? If us, the driver, has possibly bumped over the steering wheel, was that going to be a part of the NVA?
0: Not that I'm aware of. I'll turn around.
1: Copy.
2: 227.
3: Good.
2: 227, I have a property check at Valen Distribution, 640 North Park Drive. Called in by a citizen, advised that there is some sort of an audible alarm sounding from the building. No one seems to be there.
3: Copy, I'll be in around.

0: 23. Possible solicitors in the 600 block Riverbend Road, cross of Walnut Street.
1: Can't do deal, says someone.
2: Go ahead.
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0: Copy, you can show me in service. 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

0: 220, sir.
1: Go ahead, sir.
0: We got an open door. Looks like that might be workers. Tennessee tag for you for the card.

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1: Tennessee Tag, 260 Bravo Quebec, Whiskey Zulu, 260 Bravo Quebec, Whiskey Zulu, it's showing on a green Silverado four-wheel drive. I'll be out checking the building trying to make contact.
0: It does return on a 2002 Silverado, Alessio Nava, SNSR.

indicate appears to be a lot of Navy telling something other than the call from that one part.

0: 25th.
1: Man, that's going to be an alarm for the fire department connection to the building. There's workers inside bowing. Building checks okay. They advise that they think it might be because there's some electrical work and the sprinkler pumps are off. If you want to let CFD know, building checks okay, though. There's no smoke or fire.
2: Do I need to tone them out to respond?
1: I don't think so. May check with the on-duty captain, just advising that the fire department connection at the exterior of the building is, has an audible alarm, no signs of any fire or anything.
2: Three things.

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1: Go ahead.
0: Traffic complaint. Hillvale Road crosses Leslie Bluff Road. Caller states two 18-wheelers driving on Hillvale headed toward Rocky Top. It just crossed over the bridge.
1: Copy.

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1: 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Disturbance, 1344 Laurel Road, cross of Cumberland View Road. Lowe's Toes is on scene attempting to tow a FedEx truck that got stuck in the yard. Property owner has blocked the driveway and is refusing to let the tow truck leave.
0: Copy, I'm coming from Daniel Street.
2: Good.
0: If not, I'll be loving that.
2: 227.
1: 159.
2: Solicitors, McDonald's, 2237.
0: I'm on duty, I'll be in after that.
2: Complaining size of 2 to 3 adults in April Avenue.
1: 3 days
2: over the window. They've been camping in the parking lot for a
0: week. Oh my god, he's
2: a store asking people for money. The manager wants to trespass on the property.
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1: Stop! Hello, this is Tag. Stop!
0: Bravo, Charlie Papa, 8835. Bravo, Charlie Papa, 8835.
1: Stop! Bravo, Charlie Papa, 8835. What time do I need to reach the cousin, Toyota? The creek is whited. 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

0: 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Ma'am, you did about what case you need to filter around the windows.
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0: Copy. 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

0: 27. Man, I put 3DLs in car. 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One out of Virginia, it's going to be a male, and then two females out of Mississippi. You care to check those locals in the ICI team? Also, status for the Duckworth individual. Yeah, she's got a valid DL.
1: Status for Duckworth?
0: Yeah, 10-4.

0: 168.
1: 168. Ma'am, if you could be on the lookout for a black foreign car, unknown make and model, last seen at 2686 Forest Freeway, crossing Andersonville Highway, headed toward Andersonville Highway, being driven by multiple male subjects. They were driving by, seeing multiple mailboxes with a baseball bat.
0: Copy.

0: 168.
1: 68.
0: And be advised, another Norris unit stated that they've been sitting at Sycamore Place for the past 20 minutes, said they haven't seen any vehicles matching that description passed by them.
1: Copy.

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0: Briefing.

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I'm going to make contact with the manager and I'll be present.

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1: 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Did you need an OCA?
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It's going to be on a black

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1: 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Just add it to the card.
0: Received. Go ahead with your other.
1: Next is going to be Tennessee DL 153-778-388. That's 153-778-388. Just add it to the card as well. I got two registrations when you're ready to.
0: Copy. Go ahead.
1: Tennessee 372 Bravo November Kilo Sierra. 372 Bravo November Kilo Sierra.
0: Go ahead, that second.
1: Tennessee 512 Bravo Delta Zulu Quebec. 512 Bravo Delta Zulu Quebec will be Tennessee. This one's not involved, it's just what they're leaving in.
0: Received, everything's in the card.
1: Temple is in. It's partially off the road, but they already called Grosham's is in route.
0: Free.

0: 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I got one to add.
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1: 31, go ahead.
0: Sir, I'm holding a traffic hazard south zone. What do you have?
1: Can you give us my alpha again?
0: Copy, sir. It's going to be the 500 block of Vista coming off of Elm. Complaint advisor is a broken tree that's sticking out past the fog line that may damage vehicles.
1: Copy, I'll check it out.

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3: 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The exit is 75. 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
1: 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Make clear.

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1: 226
0: traffic stop. 400 block North Avenue. 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Coming out of white, 2400.

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0: 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Several traffic violations, NVA as well.
1: 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It just wouldn't take you too long. How many seats does she have?

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0: 31. I'll be clear. 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
1: 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I just got off the phone with Douglas Leonard.
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0: Copy. I appreciate it.
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3: 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I get the Yoki on this.

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1: 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It was 305 Washout Valley Road, a vacant business, corner of Highway Drive. Complainant buys a white Acura by the dumpster. It's been there for several hours. It doesn't appear to be occupied.
0: Step one.

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0: out complaining there's a business right here? 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
1: If it's on the business property, they can have towed. We're not going to tow.
2: It was actually the neighbor. She just felt it was unsafe for her family. She wanted to make sure everything was okay.